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Your silence speaks volumes. And honestly, it could quite possibly be the smartest thing you've ever said.

They said we need a predictable playlist to be a radio station. Yeah, we said no. 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
11: A frost advisory is in effect. A clear sky with a low of 3 with patchy frost. Sunny tomorrow with a high of 20. More sunshine on Friday, 22. And the weekend calls for a mix of sun and clouds with highs of 22 on Saturday and Sunday. For local and regional information and events, visit bigfm.ca.
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4: A frost advisory is in effect. A clear sky with a low of 3 with patchy frost. Sunny tomorrow with a high of 20. More sunshine on Friday, 22. And the weekend calls for a mix of sun and clouds with highs of 22 on Saturday and Sunday. For local and regional information and events, visit bigfm.ca.
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What's the biggest lie you've told your spouse that they still believe today? 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

0: Hey, it's okay. A little itching and tingling is normal at this point. You'll be fine after these commercials on Big FM. 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
2: This Sunday, the Catch the Ace draw from Russell's Kin Club is estimated at 300.

0: Highway 34, 3051 Highway 34 in Hawkesbury, Wednesday through Saturday, 9 to 4, Wood Highway 34. It's simple here.
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0: 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Almost whatever.
1: Come here, baby. 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

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Is Michael Jackson, Jeffrey Epstein, Elvis really alive? 866-569-4283. A lot of people have Googled if Derek Scott is.

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I can see the perfect sky is torn. Oh, give me all my breath. 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

What's the weirdest thing you've ever found in someone else's house while snooping around? You've done it, liar. And you know about that secret room. 866-569-4283. 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
1: Good morning at 6 o'clock. I'm Derek Scott. Here's what's going on. A judge has temporarily blocked President Donald Trump's decision to ban CNN, MS Now, and Politico from the White House. The judge says the three news outlets must have their press passes restored. The order is in place for 14 days while the case moves forward. The outlets say they were targeted because of their coverage of Trump and argued the ban violated their rights. Here in Canada, PM Mark Carney says his government has looked at the possibility of U.S.-led military action against Canada. In an interview with the New York Times, Carney said it would be irresponsible to not prepare for what he called an extreme tail risk. He didn't give details about what the planning involved. Trump has repeatedly talked about Canada becoming the 51st state, although he has previously ruled out using military force to make that happen. Closer to home, water restrictions in Embrun are staying in place until the end of September. The restrictions have been in effect since last October as repairs continue on the water tower. The mayor says the work is in its final stages and the testing is underway. Restrictions are meant to keep enough water in the reserve. North Glengarry has reached an agreement with the township of Russell to use its animal shelter when kennel space is needed. The deal is worth about $20,000 a year and covers things like large or aggressive dogs, dogs that cannot be moved elsewhere, and some after-hours calls. The Limoges Firefighters Association canceling tomorrow's community dinner in Bingo following the death of retired fire chief Odell Constantino. He spent 45 years with the Limoges Fire Department. His funeral is set for Saturday morning, followed by a reception at the community hall. And finally, there's a Meet the Candidates event coming up for Alfred Plantagenet. It's October 9th from 6:30 until 9:30 at the Sir Jar Lalonde Community Center. Everyone is welcome. In big sports, Orioles beat the Jays 4-2, back-to-back losses for the Sens. In preseason hockey, Leafs beat them 4-2 and 6-1. Big weather, sunshine today, the high reaching 20, clear tonight, low near 4. Mainly sunny tomorrow, 22. Coming up on Saturday, sun cloud mix, both days, highs around 22. Right now it's 5, and now you're up to date.
2: Good morning. If you're already regretting getting out of bed, don't worry. We're here to make that feeling significantly worse. The Big Breakfast with Derek Scott on Big FM.

Driving into work with Big FM. Good morning, Derek, with you. It's the Big Breakfast, 608. More sunshine today in 20. It's 4 with the Bare Naked Ladies and Pinch Me on Big. It's the

0: Playing the Hard Rock Hotel and Casino in Ottawa not that long ago. Honeymoon Suite, New Girl now on Big FM 615. Sunshine continues once again today, warming up to 25 degrees now. Should there be a comma? Is an exclamation mark a little too harsh? Today is punctuation day. And you know what? Depending on where you put that comma in the sentence, the meaning can be changed massively.
1: Today is National Punctuation Day, which is exciting if you're a semicolon, because this is the one day a year anyone cares about you. But punctuation matters, people. It can completely change the meaning of a sentence. Take, for example, the classic exclamation point. You might use just one to excitedly say, "Grandma's here." But if you use 5 exclamation points, now you're screaming, "Grandma's here!" Calm down, dude. She may be 92, but she can still hear you.
2: Well, almost.
1: Then there's the good old question mark. You definitely don't want to use one where it shouldn't be. Otherwise, you'll transform an innocent sentence like, "Grandma looks great," into, "Grandma looks great?" Now you got Granny wondering why so much disrespect.
2: That's not nice.
1: And of course, there's the humble comma. To demonstrate the importance of using it properly, take the phrase, "Let's eat, Grandma." That comma after the word "eat" means, "Hey, Grandma, come have dinner with us." Remove the comma, now it says, "Let's eat, Grandma."
2: Ah, no!
1: And that's a totally different kind of family gathering.
2: What are you doing with that?
1: So on this National Punctuation Day, take a moment to appreciate punctuation. Because without commas, periods, and question marks, we wouldn't have communication. We'd just have Grandma running for her life.
2: Ah, go away!
1: Bye for now, exclamation point.
2: Ah, help me!
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4: Good morning. It's a clear drive on the Queensway and Highway 416. I'm not seeing any issues northbound or southbound. Highway 174 looks good right now, and I'm not seeing any problems over city streets and our bridges. 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

Maison de la Famine announcing the return of their annual breakfasts in support of the Snowsuit Fund Wednesday, October 14th. Back at Carol's Restaurant in Hawkesbury at 7:30. Then Friday, October 16th, 7 till noon at Broadway Bar and Grill in Rockland. 6:33, Barney Bentall, the legendary Hearts, Something to Live For on Big FM, playing Whatever.

Another morning, another chance to question your entire life. 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

0: 6:42. Phil Collins in the air tonight. Kind of crispy in the air this morning. 4 degrees on our way to 20 today with sunshine. Some of the stories we're following this morning. Enbridge's water restriction remains in place until the end of the month. North Glengarry will spend about $20,000 a year to use the Russell Animal Shelter for certain dogs when local kennel services aren't available. Limoges Firefighters Association canceling tomorrow night's dinner and bingo following the death of retired Chief Odell Constantino. And Alfred Plantagenet voters can meet the candidates for mayor, council, and school board trustee coming up October 9th at the Serge R. Lalonde Community Center. 20 is mentioned, today's high with sunshine, 5 degrees right now. I have a tendency from time to time to take shots at TikTok. Now, I'm not on it that often, so I really shouldn't judge. But you know what? Now I have a new respect for it. Did you know you can actually get parenting advice from some fellow TikTokers?
1: The best piece of advice I've ever heard in my entire life is, instead of yelling at a child, whisper.
0: Ah.
1: I'm telling you, they listen so much better because they're confused as to why you started whispering. And then they have to be quiet to hear what you're saying. I'm telling you, it is genius. It works so well.
0: Okay, it may work on your kids, but not on we guys. You know, something about selective hearing or hearing loss or something like that.
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3: We have a crash on Prince of Wales Drive between Cressway and Merivale, and it's really slow in both directions. We're reduced to one lane. We have alternating traffic going on, so police are on the scene. Expect delays. Other than that, the Queensway looks good. Highway 416 and Highway 174, I'm not seeing any major problems yet, just the usual volume starting to fill in, and we're clear over our bridges. 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And that's the latest traffic. I'm Antonio.

0: 6:52, thanks for starting off your morning with Big FM. 100% locally owned and operated, Amanda Marshall in full from Grace. Good morning, 4 degrees in Prescott, Russell, SDG in Western Quebec. 20 later on with more sunshine.
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0: The bell rang for school to start and John walked in late. Mr. Clark asked John, "Why are you late?" He replied, "I was on Cherry Hill." Then he sat down. 10 minutes later, Nathan walked in late, and Mr. Clark repeated, "Why are you late?" Nathan answered, "I was on top of Cherry Hill." 5 minutes later, Kevin walks in late, and Mr. Clark said to him, "Kevin, where have you been?" Kevin replied, "I was on Cherry Hill." 10 minutes later, a girl walked into the classroom, and Mr. Clark asked, "Hi there, what's your name?" The girl replied, "Cherry Hill."
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3: We still have a crash on Prince of Wales Drive between Crestway and Merivale. It looks like we're backed up in both directions still. There's only one lane getting through and it's alternating. And police are on the scene directing traffic. The Queensway eastbound, I'm just seeing volume building now from Highway 416 to about Green Bank. And then I'm seeing it looks like a crash actually just after Parkdale on the Queensway eastbound. Westbound looks good. And Highway 174 westbound just has volume through Jean d'Arc Boulevard. 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With the latest traffic, I'm Antonia Altabonte.
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0: 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It's worth the drive. Good morning. It's just after 7 o'clock. I'm Derek Scott. Here's what's going on. A judge has temporarily blocked President Donald Trump's decision to ban CNN, MS Now, and Politico from the White House. The judge says the three news outlets must have their press passes restored. The order is in place for 14 days while the case moves forward. The outlets say they were targeted because of their coverage of Trump and argued the ban violated their rights. Here in Canada, PM Mark Carney says his government has looked at the possibility of U.S.-led military action against Canada. In an interview with the New York Times, Carney said it would be irresponsible to not prepare for what he called an extreme tail risk. He didn't give details about what the planning involved. Trump has repeatedly talked about Canada becoming the 51st state, although he has previously ruled out using military force to make that happen. Closer to home, water restrictions in Enbrin are staying in place until the end of September. The restrictions have been in effect since last October as repairs continue on the water tower. The mayor says the work is in its final stages and the testing is underway. Restrictions are meant to keep enough water in the reserve. North Glengarry has reached an agreement with the Township of Russell to use its animal shelter when kennel space is needed. The deal is worth about $20,000 a year and covers things like large or aggressive dogs, dogs that cannot be moved elsewhere, and some after-hours calls. The Limoges Firefighters Association canceling tomorrow's community dinner in Bingo following the death of retired fire chief Odell Constantino. He spent 45 years with the Limoges Fire Department. His funeral is set for Saturday morning, followed by a reception at the community hall. And finally, there's a Meet the Candidates event coming up for Alfred Plantagenet. It's October 9th from 6:30 until 9:30 at the Sir Jar Lalonde Community Center. Everyone is welcome. In big sports, Orioles beat the Jays 4-2, back-to-back losses for the Sens. In preseason hockey, Leafs beat them 4-2 and 6-1. Big weather, sunshine today, the high reaching 20, clear tonight, low near 4. Mainly sunny tomorrow, 22. Coming up on Saturday, sun cloud mix, both days, highs around 22. Right now it's 5, and now you're up to date.
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0: Here for a good time, not a long time. So you might as well enjoy the ride. Stuck in traffic on the 17, right? It's Trooper on Big FM playing whatever. 7:14, the Big Breakfast with Derek, Big Sunshine. Once again, today, 2022, tomorrow with sunshine. Weekend is looking beautiful as well. Sun cloud mix, Saturday and Sunday, daytime highs around 22. 4 degrees, big shocker, Disney Plus going to get a little bit more expensive. Disney raising the price of Disney Plus plans, with the increase ranging anywhere from 50 cents to a couple of bucks, depending on which plan you have. This is actually the fourth major increase from Disney in just 4 years. Disney says the extra money will help pay for the growing cost of running the streaming service. You know, which really is corporate speak for, we found another way to charge you. And hey, you know, I get it. Everything costs more. The increases are said to actually help pay Mickey Mouse's rehab. It's true. You try being happy for 60 years without having a drinking problem.
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2: We still have a crash on Prince of Wales Drive between Crestway and Merivale. It looks like we're backed up in both directions still. There's only one lane getting through and it's alternating, and police are on the scene directing traffic. The Queensway eastbound, I'm just seeing volume building now from Highway 416 to about Green Bank, and then I'm seeing it looks like a crash actually just after Parkdale on the Queensway eastbound. Westbound looks good, and Highway 174 westbound just has volume through Jean d'Arc Boulevard. 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

Hey, this is a great collab. Royal Canadian Legion Branch 554 Rockland and District teaming up with the Cumberland Lions Club for a mouth-watering community barbecue fundraiser. It's happening tomorrow night, 5 till 10 at Maple Hall on Old Montreal Road. Burgers starting at $6.50. Italian sausages, jumbo dogs, and whistle dogs as well. I'm in. How about you? Big FM with Tom Petty.

0: Nickelback, How You Remind Me on Big FM. Sunset said Big FM, Captain of Andu sang Big FM, or 100% locally owned and operated. Some of the stories we're following this morning. Alfred Plantagenet voters can meet the candidates for mayor, council, school board trustee on October 9th at the Serge R. Lalonde Community Center. The Limoges Firefighters Association canceling tomorrow night's dinner and bingo following the death of retired Chief Audel Constantino. North Glengarry is spending about $20,000 a year to use the Russell Animal Shelter for certain dogs when local kennel services are not available. Sunshine across the region today, 20 the high. It's 5 degrees. Want to say good morning to Rock Lalonde. He is the owner of Saint-Hubert Express in Hawkesbury and in Rockland. You know, not that long ago, Rock and Genevieve celebrated their 15th anniversary in Rockland. This coming Tuesday, an epic celebration. And you and I get to be a part of it. On Tuesday, Saint-Hubert will be celebrating their 75th anniversary. And I'm going to be broadcasting live from Saint-Hubert Express in Rockland. And man, do they have an incredible deal this Tuesday only. Their 75th quarter meal, the price will be a price you have not seen in decades. It's all to celebrate their 75th anniversary. By the way, this will be for a dine-in and takeout only at not only the Rockland location, but also the Hawkesbury location of Saint-Hubert. 75th anniversary of Saint-Hubert. Join me, Rockland location, this coming Tuesday between 3 and 6. Maybe you will get a chance to split one of their amazing puts-ins. Actually, you know what? I'm going to be there way before Tuesday to enjoy some of their chicken. That's guaranteed.
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2: Prince of Wales between Crestway and Merrillville. We're still dealing with a crash. We're backed up in both directions and only one lane is alternating, so use caution. The Queensway eastbound, it looks like we just have a slow patch from Highway 416 to about Woodruff, and the crash and issue through Parkdale has cleared for now. Westbound, I'm starting to see volume building from Hunt Club to about Nicholas. Highway 174 westbound, the usual slow patch building through Jeanne d'Arc Boulevard. If you see any issues, give us a call at 1-833-NOW-SLOW. 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And that's the latest traffic. I'm Antonia Altavante.
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Hang on, coming up in less than 10 minutes, another shot to win tickets to a legendary concert featuring not one, not two, but three legendary Canadian bands. We're talking Streetheart, Harlequin, and Helix. They're playing the Hard Rock Hotel and Casino, part of their 50th anniversary, Saturday, November 7th. I've got your chance to score tickets by playing Big FM's 50 Years of Rock trivia that even a two-year-old can figure out. Win those tickets coming up along with our friends at Le Chardot, Place 1967, and Napa Hot Spring. It's on the way in a couple with Deep Blue Something on Big FM.

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Because someone has to confiscate the things that definitely shouldn't have been brought to school. Vapes aren't allowed? Since when?

0: Can someone turn the lights on? I can't see a goddamn thing. Big Sugar on the Big Breakfast with Derek on Big FM, playing whatever, 10 to go before 8. Mainly sunny once again today on our way to 20. It's 5 degrees.
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0: class 1967 amazing breakfast in Plantagenet. Grab a steak dinner at Le Chardon, and we've also teamed up with Napa Hawkesbury to give you a chance to win the tickets. All right, 1-866-569-4283. 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Here we go. In the 1990s, rock music shifted a little bit with what some people call the Seattle sound, also known as A, alternative, B, hip-hop, or C, freestyle. 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
2: On the Queensway eastbound, we're still stop and go from Moody to about Woodruff. Westbound slows from Hunt Club to Nicholas. Highway 174 westbound volume also through Jean d'Arc Boulevard. And then you will find another slow patch from Blair to about the split. And we still have that crash on Prince of Wales Drive between Crestway and Merivale. We're backed up in both directions. 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And that's the latest traffic. I'm Antonia Altabonte.
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2: Good morning, it's 8 o'clock. I'm Derek Scott. Here's what's going on. A judge has temporarily blocked President Donald Trump's decision to ban CNN, MS Now, and Politico from the White House. The judge says the three news outlets must have their press passes restored. The order is in place for 14 days while the case moves forward. The outlets say they were targeted because of their coverage of Trump and argued the ban violated their rights. Here in Canada, PM Mark Carney says his government has looked at the possibility of U.S.-led military action against Canada. In an interview with the New York Times, Carney said it would be irresponsible to not prepare for what he called an extreme tail risk. He didn't give details about what the planning involved. Trump has repeatedly talked about Canada becoming the 51st state, although he has previously ruled out using military force to make that happen. Closer to home, water restrictions in Embrun are staying in place until the end of September. The restrictions have been in effect since last October as repairs continue on the water tower. The mayor says the work is in its final stages and the testing is underway. Restrictions are meant to keep enough water in the reserve. North Glengarry has reached an agreement with the township of Russell to use its animal shelter when kennel space is needed. The deal is worth about $20,000 a year and covers things like large or aggressive dogs, dogs that cannot be moved elsewhere, and some after-hours calls. The Limoges Firefighters Association canceling tomorrow's community dinner in Bingo following the death of retired fire chief Odell Constantino. He spent 45 years with the Limoges Fire Department. His funeral is set for Saturday morning, followed by a reception at the community hall. And finally, there's a Meet the Candidates event coming up for Alfred Plantagenet. It's October 9th from 6:30 until 9:30 at the Sir Jar Lalonde Community Center. Everyone is welcome. In big sports, Orioles beat the Jays 4-2, back-to-back losses for the Sens. In preseason hockey, Leafs beat them 4-2 and 6-1. Big weather, sunshine today, the high reaching 20, clear tonight, low near 4. Mainly sunny tomorrow, 22. Coming up on Saturday, sun cloud mix, both days, highs around 22. Right now it's 5, and now you're up to date.
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2: First things first, congrats goes out to Holly. Thanks for listening this morning. Enjoy the show. She wins tickets to see Streetheart, Harlequin, and Helix. She knew the Seattle Sound, also known as alternative. No, it was not hip-hop, nor was it freestyle. Your last chance to win tomorrow morning. This song came from Diana Ross wanting to have a little bit more fun with her music. She actually met the people behind it backstage at a Chic concert after being blown away by the crowd and basically said, "That's what I want my record to sound like." It ended up becoming her biggest solo hit. And yes, this is the song famously used in that Mercedes-Benz commercial with the dancing chickens. If you don't remember it, Google it. It's the story behind Upside Down, Diana Ross on Big FM playing whatever.

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0: You know, the Reaper's not that bad. As long as the Reaper has a cowbell, everything's okay. Blue Oyster Cult on Big FM playing Whatever. 816, Derek and you warming up to 20 today with sunshine across the region. It's 5 right now. Yesterday I was talking about some of the bizarre foods that are out there, including that KFC cereal. Oh, you don't pour milk over it. No, you pour gravy over it. Well, apparently the beverage aisle wants in on the whole stupidity going on. Kraft is launching a limited edition mac and cheese cream soda. Yes, KD in a bottle. It's a sweet cream soda, of course, that has hints of the signature cheesy KD flavor. This is Kraft's first move into the pop business. Hopefully their last. Now, if you're curious, this drink is available here in Canada. You can get it through Amazon. Because apparently nobody at Kraft had the courage to put it on the grocery store shelves.
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2: On the Queensway eastbound, we're still stop and go from Moody to about Woodruff. Westbound slows from Hunt Club to Nicholas. Highway 174 westbound volume also through Jean d'Arc Boulevard. And then you will find another slow patch from Blair to about the Split. And we still have that crash on Prince of Wales Drive between Crestway and Merivale. We're backed up in both directions. 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And that's the latest traffic. I'm Antonia Altavante.
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Want to say good morning to the team with ASD United Rides for Autism. 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

packing lunches, hurting kids, losing your mind. We get it. We're right there with you. The Big Breakfast on Big FM,

0: 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You know what's funny? A number of my friends on Facebook, I think they really quite haven't figured out that I actually do the morning show on said dog and pony radio station. A number of my friends, including today, it's, hey, let's have a good chat. You know what? Secretly, I'm trying to work here. Secretly. Some of the stories we're following today. Hey, I work hard all the time. If Matthew Manning, who's my boss, asks, a very hard worker. Embrun's water restrictions remain in place until the end of September. North Glengarry will spend about $20,000 a year to use the Russell Animal Shelter for certain dogs when local kennel services aren't available. At Alfred Plantagenet, voters can meet the candidates for mayor, council, and school board trustee coming up October 9th at the Serge R. Lalonde Community Center. Mainly sunny and 20, it's 5 degrees. When you go into a job interview, what do you bring with you? Maybe a resume, maybe some references, obviously your A game, maybe a little bit of confidence. Apparently some Gen Zers, so those that are under the age of 30, are also bringing in iced coffee. Now, job recruiters say do not do this because it comes across as you're being a little too chill, a little too casual. You know, like the job interview is just one stop on your afternoon of errands. According to stats, 92% of people say bringing in iced coffee in a job interview is completely unacceptable. You know what? Maybe the coffee isn't the problem. Maybe it's the fact that they ordered a $9 drink and they're applying for a job that pays like 18 bucks an hour.
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2: Green Bank is now reduced to one lane with alternating traffic between Fallowfield and Hunt Club as we deal with a crash. We also have police on the scene directing traffic. Prince of Wales between Crestway and Merivale, it looks like we still have an accident. And I'm just seeing volume on the Queensway eastbound from Moody to about Bronson, westbound from Hunt Club to Nicholas. And actually a crash now at Pleasant Park Road just by St. Laurent Boulevard. 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

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Hey, bring the fam out to Deja Park in Rockland Friday, October 9th. 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It's called Pumpkins in the Park. 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Bring along as well some non-perishable food items for the Clarence Rockland Help Center as well. 8:45 with Fleetwood Mac.

0: 1 week, the Bare Naked Ladies on Big FM playing whatever. 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Lauren is back after 3. We'll get you home as well and keep you up to date as to what's going on local and regional wise with your Big FM info updates with Bill Kingston at 3, 4, and 5. And, of course, Lauren and the Big FM band will wrap up the afternoon around 5:50.
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2: Green Bank northbound is now closed off between Fallowfield and Hunt Club as we deal with that crash, so you will need to plan an alternate route and expect delays. And then it looks like we're dealing with an issue on Airport Parkway just after Brookfield Road. Other than that, I'm not seeing any issues, just volume on the Queensway in the usual areas. And we have some volume on the McDonald Cartier, Champlain, and Portage Bridge heading in towards Ottawa. 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And that's the latest traffic. I'm Antonia Altabonte.
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0: Big FM weather. Mainly sunny throughout the morning, the high at 20. Clear tonight, low near 4. Sunshine tomorrow, 22. Saturday and Sunday, we'll see a mix of sun and cloud. Daytime highs at 22. 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

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I don't smell anything.

0: 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Toby the intern just pulled the Big FM fire alarm. We gotta figure this out!
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4: Mainly sunny throughout the morning, the high at 20. Clear tonight, low near 4. Sunshine tomorrow, 22. Saturday and Sunday, we'll see a mix of sun and cloud. Daytime highs at 22. 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

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We'll back you up. Massage parlor. We know you have a bad back.

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10: Mainly sunny throughout the morning, the high at 20. Clear tonight, low near 4. Sunshine tomorrow, 22. Saturday and Sunday, we'll see a mix of sun and cloud. Daytime highs at 22. 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

Do you ever go down that conspiracy theory rabbit hole? Is Michael Jackson, Jeffrey Epstein, Elvis really alive? 866-569-4283. 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
2: Sunshine throughout the afternoon, 20 the high, clear tonight, 4 overnight. Mainly sunny again tomorrow, 22, 22 Saturday and Sunday with a sun cloud mix. 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
9: Sunshine throughout the afternoon, 20 the high, clear tonight, 4 overnight. Mainly sunny again tomorrow, 22 Saturday and Sunday with a sun cloud mix. 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

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All of a sudden, they're running in the upcoming election. Have you taken a really deep dive into them online? 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

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Just look away. 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
14: Sunshine throughout the afternoon, 20 the high, clear tonight, 4 overnight. Mainly sunny again tomorrow, 22 Saturday and Sunday with a sun cloud mix. 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
1: Hello, friends. 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
2: Good afternoon, it's 3 o'clock. I'm Bill Kingston. Here's what's going on. A new poll suggests a large number of Canadians support the idea of putting private operators in control of the country's major airports, but more than a quarter in the recent Léger poll say they aren't sure about it. The Vietnamese president is in Ottawa for a state visit. Tho Lam is talking with Prime Minister Mark Carney about deepening trade and diplomatic ties and could involve discussions on critical minerals and energy exports. Russell Township Mayor Mike Tarnowski says testing is underway on the repaired Embrun Water Tower, where residents still need to curb their water use until the end of the month. The restrictions have been in effect since October last year after structural problems were found in the tower. The measures are intended to make sure there's enough water for emergencies when the supply from Ottawa is off between 5 and 11 at night. Residents of Alfred Plantagenet will get to hear from their municipal election candidates. A public meeting is being held Friday, October 9th from 6:30 to 9:30. Candidates for mayor, municipal council, and school board trustees will be able to present their priorities and answer questions from the public. It takes place at the Serge R. Lalonde Community Centre on Main Street in Plantagenet. North Glengarry has agreed to use pound services in Russell Township. The deal will cost the township about $20,000 a year, depending on use. The Russell Animal Shelter will handle large or aggressive dogs and other ones where the owner can't be located. A separate agreement for dog catching and transport is still being worked on. The Canadian Coast Guard has been working in the Ottawa River checking on buoys. The Île Saint-Ours, whose home port is east of Montreal, was docked in Hawkesbury recently while checking on the navigation aids in the river. Big sports, junior hockey, the Castleman Vikings welcome the Renfrew Wolves to the J.R. Brisson Complex. Puck drop is at 7:30 tonight. The NFL Thursday night game has Atlanta against Green Bay. WNBA, the Toronto Tempo, travel to Connecticut. Big FM weather, a clear sky tonight, a low of 3 with a risk of frost. A frost advisory is in effect. Sunny tomorrow with a high of 22. A mix of sun and clouds for the weekend. Saturday's high 23 and Sunday's high 22. Right now it's 19, and now you're up to date.

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Hey there. Happy Thursday. It's Lauren Glaser. Hopefully you are doing well. So I'm going to let you know why you should be taking a roll of toilet paper out of your bathroom. Hopefully it's a clean roll of toilet paper. And putting it into your refrigerator. Why, you may ask? I'll tell you all about that in a couple seconds. Spin Doctors now and Two Princes on Big FM playing whatever.

0: Big FM playing Whatever Blue Rodeo in 5 days in May. Good afternoon. It's Lauren Glaser. So, yeah, this is a little bit of a weird one, my friends. Okay, so it involves your fridge and it also involves a roll of toilet paper. Okay, so I happen upon this in my ever fun doom scrolling that I do from time to time. And you know what? I saw it. I needed to pass it along because, yeah, as I did say, kind of a strange one. And it does talk about one of my favorite appliances, right? That's the refrigerator. So appliance experts are saying that you should take a roll of toilet paper and stick it in the fridge. Why, you may ask? You know, it's not a crazy question. It seems that it will absorb moisture and it will also absorb smells. You know, sometimes you put some leftovers in the fridge, maybe the Chinese takeout you had, and then boom, a month later, a month and a half goes by, and then you realize, well, it's still at the back of the fridge, right? And you couldn't figure out what that smell was. Well, that roll of toilet paper is supposed to take care of all that. As far as the moisture goes, well, you know, you can't really get away from that because the constant opening and closing of the door, well, it lets the warm air in. And, you know, if you have kids, right, you know, that fridge door is opening and it's closing and it's opening and it's closing constantly, constantly, constantly. Again, the toilet paper roll will help you out for that. It'll also stop any ice from building up on the walls because it's absorbing the extra moisture. It's also being said that for this to work the best, you need to change the roll every 3 weeks or when the roll starts to feel moist. You know what? Take whatever you want away from this. These are the same experts that say your fridge should be lasting up to 20 years. I don't know where they've been because I don't know any appliance right now that's going to last that long. You know, if we're talking about stuff made in the 70s and the 80s, well, we all know those things are going to last till the end of time. Am I right?
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11: Another night with a frost advisory in effect. A clear sky, a low of 3 with the risk of frost. Sunny tomorrow with a high of 22. And shaping up for the weekend, a mix of sun and clouds. Saturday's high 23, Sunday's high 22. 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
12: 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You never finished the last one, and you barely touched your peas.

be said. Big FM playing Whatever. That's Rod Stewart, Rhythm of My Heart. Good afternoon. It's Lauren Glaser. So do want to check this out because it is coming up tomorrow. So the Royal Canadian Legion Branch 554 Rockland and District, well, they're getting together with the Cumberland Lions Club. They're putting on a big community barbecue fundraiser happening at Maple Hall. That's on Old Montreal Road in Cumberland. As I did say, it's happening tomorrow, 5 till 10 o'clock in the evening. You'll be able to pick up a burger, some Italian sausages, jumbo hot dogs, and whistle dogs. I'm not 100% sure what a whistle dog is, but you know what? Sounds excellent. Do want to check that out tomorrow. Stan, R-E-M on Big FM playing Whatever.

0: Big FM playing Whatever. It's your Vinyl Vault song for this afternoon. I love that song. It's Foreigner. Feels like the first time. You know what, friends? If you're not singing along with that song at the top of your lungs in the car, you're a cold, cold person. It's okay. You're okay. Don't worry about it. Hey there. It's Lauren Glaser. So, feels like the first time, right? It's their first single off their very first album. Yeah, huge hit for Foreigner. But probably a couple things you didn't know about the song. Mick Jones wrote the song before the band was actually even a band. So what happened was he was throwing around ideas here and there, right? Recording some demos, and that's when it all kind of came together. So the inspiration actually came from his divorce from his first wife. What happened was he moved back to England from France. He got remarried, and then he moved to America. So basically, it literally describes starting over. The formation of the band, yeah, that's was a kind of a complex thing too. So what happened was Mick Jones went through like around 50 singers before finding Lou Gramm. When he was writing Feels Like the First Time, what happened was he heard a demo from Lou Gramm and said, this is my guy. Like right away, his voice was the perfect match. The song, and this is going to make you feel really, really old because it makes me feel really old, officially turns 50 next year. So that's 1977. 50 is, you know, 2027. But back in April of this year, they put out a live performance video of Feels Like the First Time for their 50th anniversary concert film and album. That is called In the Eye of the Storm. And if you are looking for that, it's all online at the Foreigner YouTube channel.
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2: Good afternoon. It's 4 o'clock. I'm Bill Kingston. Here's what's going on. A new poll suggests a large number of Canadians support the idea of putting private operators in control of the country's major airports, but more than a quarter in the recent Léger poll say they aren't sure about it. The Vietnamese president is in Ottawa for a state visit. Tho Lam is talking with Prime Minister Mark Carney about deepening trade and diplomatic ties and could involve discussions on critical minerals and energy exports. Russell Township Mayor Mike Tarnowski says testing is underway on the repaired Embrun Water Tower, where residents still need to curb their water use until the end of the month. The restrictions have been in effect since October last year after structural problems were found in the tower. The measures are intended to make sure there's enough water for emergencies when the supply from Ottawa is off between 5 and 11 at night. Residents of Alfred Plantation will get to hear from their municipal election candidates. A public meeting is being held Friday, October 9th from 6:30 to 9:30. Candidates for mayor, municipal council, and school board trustees will be able to present their priorities and answer questions from the public. It takes place at the Serge R. Lalonde Community Centre on Main Street in Plantagenet. North Glengarry has agreed to use pound services in Russell Township. The deal will cost the township about $20,000 a year, depending on use. The Russell Animal Shelter will handle large or aggressive dogs and other ones where the owner can't be located. A separate agreement for dog catching and transport is still being worked on. The Canadian Coast Guard has been working in the Ottawa River checking on buoys. The Île Saint-Ours, whose home port is east of Montreal, was docked in Hawkesbury recently while checking on the navigation aids in the river. Big sports, junior hockey, the Castleman Vikings welcome the Renfrew Wolves to the J.R. Brisson Complex. Puck drop is at 7:30 tonight. The NFL Thursday night game has Atlanta against Green Bay. WNBA, the Toronto Tempo, travel to Connecticut. Big FM weather, a clear sky tonight, a low of 3 with a risk of frost. A frost advisory is in effect. Sunny tomorrow with a high of 22. A mix of sun and clouds for the weekend. Saturday's high 23 and Sunday's high 22. Right now it's 20 degrees and now you're up to date.
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Time to make a giant pot of chili. Eat until you're uncomfortable. Then spend the evening wondering why you did that to yourself.

Big FM playing whatever. It's the crew and smoking in the boys' room. It's okay if you did. I'm not going to tell anybody. Hey there, it's Lauren Glaser. So I want you to break out the calendar because this is happening in a little while and I don't want you to forget about it, okay? So the Riceville Agricultural Society's Holiday Market coming up, yeah, as I said, it's happening in a little while. November the 28th runs from 10 till 3 o'clock in the afternoon. All goes on at the Caledonia Community Center, so you definitely want to check that out. Bruno Mars now in Locked Out of Heaven on Big FM. Playing whatever.

0: Honeywood Sweet and Stay in the Light on Big FM playing Whatever. Good afternoon. It's Lauren Glaser. I got some poop news to pass along. Does it feel like it's all like refrigerator talk, food and poop news on the afternoon show? Anyway, you know, it puts a smile on everybody's face, right? I really don't know how this slipped through my fingers, but hey, it is what it is. So there are bricks and mortar poop museums in Japan. I didn't know this, but this is actually kind of a fun fact. It's actually called a theme park in a shopping center. The concept is called Disgustingly Cute. They also have interactive games and what's being called Instagram-worthy photo spots. They're actually being pretty creative with the names of some of the attractions in this quote-unquote museum. They have the My Poop Maker. So what you do is you sit on a neon-colored toilet to simulate producing a plastic poop souvenir. That's, you know, something you bring home to mom and pop, right? It gets attached to a stick and you carry it around with you as you go. They also have the poop volcano. Yes, it's exactly what you think it is. It's a volcano that erupts from time to time with poops. They're foam, but they're poops. They also have the crappy game corner. It's an arcade with poop-themed mini-games. You know what? It actually looks like it's a pretty popular attraction. There are several locations that have popped up through, again, it's in Japan. However, which seems to be a little bit ironic, they caution you, no real bathrooms there for you to use. That's nuts.
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13: A frost advisory is in effect, clear with overnight fog patches, a low of +3, and the risk of frost. The fog patches will clear out tomorrow morning, then sunshine and a high of 22. On the weekend, a mix of sun and clouds, Saturday's high 23, Sunday 22. 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

As we get the lead out, it's Zeppelin and Rock and Roll on Big FM playing whatever. Hey there, it's Lauren Glaser. Hopefully you are doing well on this Thursday afternoon. So, you know what, friends? I've talked a little bit about dreams before, but you do want to stick around because I have a little bit more information about dreams, okay? Kenny Loggins now. It's the song with the guys with the mirrored sunglasses on the inside. Danger Zone, Big FM, playing whatever.

0: Alana Miles and Love Is Big FM playing whatever. Good afternoon. It's Lauren Glaser. So, yeah, I said I got some stuff about dreams, right? So, you know what? If you're like me, you are probably kind of curious about what dreams mean because I think I've said this before. I have had this recurring dream since I was like a little radio guy about me being chased by a gorilla with a giant ketchup bottle and then he pours it onto my head. I don't know what that means. It probably means I need a lot of therapy. But again, it's a big question mark in my life. I have found a bunch of creepy facts about your dreams, right? Okay. So who knows if they're accurate? You may find something in there. You may want to, get some therapy yourself. Anyway, if you dream about someone, it doesn't mean they're thinking about you. It means your brain has been processing something unresolved about them. Faces in your dreams are never invented. Your brain can't generate new faces. So every person you dream about, somebody you have seen at least once. 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The ones you remember are the ones your brain decided that were worth remembering. Also, the most disturbing dreams often happen in the hour right before waking up when the brain is most active and most creative. So, friends, you know what? Take what you want from it, but you know what? It just shows how really complex our brains can be, right?
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1: Brought to you by Rona Lalonde. Whether it's to buy wood, tools, or a ladder to spy on your neighbor, Rona Lalonde is the place to go.
2: Good afternoon. It's 5 o'clock. I'm Bill Kingston. Here's what's going on. A new poll suggests a large number of Canadians support the idea of putting private operators in control of the country's major airports, but more than a quarter in the recent Léger poll say they aren't sure about it. The Vietnamese president is in Ottawa for a state visit. Tho Lam is talking with Prime Minister Mark Carney about deepening trade and diplomatic ties and could involve discussions on critical minerals and energy exports. Russell Township Mayor Mike Tarnowski says testing is underway on the repaired Embrun Water Tower, where residents still need to curb their water use until the end of the month. The restrictions have been in effect since October last year after structural problems were found in the tower. The measures are intended to make sure there's enough water for emergencies when the supply from Ottawa is off between 5 and 11 at night. Residents of Alfred Plantagenet will get to hear from their municipal election candidates. A public meeting is being held Friday, October 9th from 6:30 to 9:30. Candidates for mayor, municipal council, and school board trustees will be able to present their priorities and answer questions from the public. It takes place at the Serge R. Lalonde Community Centre on Main Street in Plantagenet. North Glengarry has agreed to use pound services in Russell Township. The deal will cost the township about $20,000 a year, depending on use. The Russell Animal Shelter will handle large or aggressive dogs and other ones where the owner can't be located. A separate agreement for dog catching and transport is still being worked on. The Canadian Coast Guard has been working in the Ottawa River checking on buoys. The Île Saint-Ours, whose home port is east of Montreal, was docked in Hawkesbury recently while checking on the navigation aids in the river. Big sports, junior hockey, the Castleman Vikings welcome the Renfrew Wolves to the J.R. Brisson Complex. Puck drop is at 7:30 tonight. The NFL Thursday night game has Atlanta against Green Bay. WNBA, the Toronto Tempo, travel to Connecticut. Big FM weather, a frost advisory is in effect, clear with overnight fog patches, a low of 3 with the risk of frost. The fog patches will dissipate tomorrow morning, then sunshine and a high of 22. On the weekend, we'll see a sun-cloud mix. Saturday's high 23, Sunday's high 22. Right now it's 21 degrees and now you're up to date.
0: A true mama's boy. Well, at least he's got one listener. Big Afternoons with Lauren on Big FM.

Big FM playing whatever. That's Depeche Mode and Personal Jesus. Hey there, it's Lauren Glaser. Hopefully you're doing well this Thursday afternoon. So question for you, do you find yourself at night having a little bit of a tough time falling to sleep? Well, if you do, and you're kind of like me, I can help you in that department because I found some tips to help you fall asleep at night. So you do want to stick around for that. Lady Gaga now in Bad Romance on Big FM playing whatever. Rah, rah.

0: 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It's the Hip, Little Bones, Big FM playing whatever. Good afternoon, it's Lauren Glaser. So, if you're kind of like me, you know what? I do find myself sometimes having a little bit of a hard time falling asleep at night. It happens to everybody, right? To be fair, my wife and I like to actually watch TV in the evening. You know what? It is our downtime. We do the usual dinner thing. We clean up from dinner. We make lunches for the next day. We clean up after doing that as well. We try to get a little bit of stuff done around the house. So in the evening, that's our time to spend together after a busy day. So it's pretty good that I've happened upon these hacks to help you fall asleep faster. But I do have to put a big asterisk next to it. They are from the internet. So pull whatever you want from them because, you know, I'll be perfectly honest, they're not really completely scientific. But if it helps you fall asleep, big bonus, right? So what you got to do, dim the lights an hour before bed, not just when you lie down. Also, keep your room cooler than the rest of the house. We do this. It actually kind of helps sometimes. Don't charge your phone in the bedroom. Don't even keep your phone in the bedroom. That's something we adhere to. Keep a consistent wake-up time even on the weekends. Also, don't have caffeine starting in the early afternoon. That I got to throw out because I'm drinking like 18 cups of coffee a day. I'm actually wired right now. Stretch for 2 minutes before getting into bed. Also, read a book for a bit instead of being on a screen right before bed. Also, keep your room fully dark. And also, if it takes more than 20 minutes to fall asleep, then what you got to do is get up do something calm and then try again. And you know what? If all else fails, that little bottle of NyQuil will help you out. I added that in. Don't do that, okay?
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17: A frost advisory is in effect, clear with overnight fog patches, a low of +3, and the risk of frost. The fog patches will clear out tomorrow morning, then sunshine and a high of 22. On the weekend, a mix of sun and clouds, Saturday's high 23, Sunday 22. 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

Are we the only ones that ask ChatGPT random questions, hoping that the answer will be better than what our therapist says? 866-569-4283. 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

Big FM playing whatever. It's the boss, Bruce Springsteen, Glory Days. Happy Thursday. It's Lauren Glaser. So what would you say if I gave you the opportunity to go and do a little bit of trick-or-treating and go shopping at the same time? Kind of crazy, isn't it? Well, you're going to be able to do that because the Live, Love, Shop Local Spooktacular Fall Market happening Sunday, October the 18th from 10 till 3 o'clock in the afternoon. All going on to the River Rock Inn and Conference Center. There's going to be over 50 vendors for you to check out, and you'll be able to do a little bit of trick-or-treating at the same time. Really cool. Brian Adams now, and this time on Big FM, playing

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Big FM playing whatever. Gino Vannelli in Black Cars. Hey there, it's Lauren Glaser. I got a couple of fun facts about Gino Vannelli. Fun fact number one, my mother-in-law went to high school with his brother Joe Vannelli. Then fun fact number two, he's a music teacher and rancher in Utah. I don't know which is the weirder one. Anyway, almost 6 o'clock, friends. So I got to pass along some national days on the calendar for this Thursday, September the 24th. Yeah, we're like a week away from the end of September. I don't know where it went. Anyway, today, National Energize Day. You know what? I've heard of Energize, like the Energizer Bunny, but I've never heard of Energize. I actually had to look it up. So what it is, it's a day to focus on well-being. So if you're looking for an excuse for a day off work, all you got to do is go to the boss and say, well, I'm taking an Energize Day. It may work. It may get you fired. It may go either way. It's also National Cherries Jubilee Day. You know what? That's one of those fancy desserts that's not something common like donuts or ice cream. But you know what? It sounds good. And since it's dessert, I'm not going to knock it. It's also Migraine Awareness Week. And you know what? For somebody whose wife gets migraines often, you know, I'll be perfectly honest, it's really no joke. And today, it's National Punctuation Day, period. Let's see what the Big FM band has come up with. Exclamation point.

0: Happy National Punctuation Day. That is it for me for this afternoon. You take care. I'll catch up with you again tomorrow for Friday between 3 and 6.
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9: A frost advisory is in effect, clear with overnight fog patches, a low of +3, and the risk of frost. The fog patches will clear out tomorrow morning, then sunshine and a high of 22. On the weekend, a mix of sun and clouds, Saturday's high 23, Sunday 22. 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
0: 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One with facial hair. Oh, now that's hot.

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We want to know what's on your mind. Yes, you, with that cryptic Facebook handle. Yeah, you, tell us what's on your mind, now, unless you're a wimp.

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1: To that couple in Alfred that sold us the antique dresser, thanks for the hidden cash and those magazines with the great articles. Vintage smut. 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
11: A frost advisory is in effect, clear with overnight fog patches, a low of +3, and the risk of frost. The fog patches will clear out tomorrow morning, then sunshine and a high of 22. On the weekend, a mix of sun and clouds, Saturday's high 23, Sunday 22. 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

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Ba-da-ba-ba-da-bop. 1-866-569-4283. 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

0: 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A little itching and tingling is normal at this point. You'll be fine after these commercials on Big FM. 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
3: 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Wednesday through Saturday, 9 to 4. Wood Highway 34. It's simple here.
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